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1: Feel free to campaign in ODM strongholds, Atandi says. Ruto ODM major talks takes center stage in Naivasha. And Israel announces tender for settler units in West Bank. Good morning. I'm Irene Mwangi.
0: Capital Newsbeat.
1: Alego Songa Member of Parliament Samuel Atandi has welcomed all other competing political parties to campaign in ODM strongholds ahead of 2027 general elections. Atandi observed that the ODM party upholds democratic ideals and therefore will not wish to block other parties from campaigning in its strongholds. He, however, warned politicians coming to campaign in the region to respect Raila Odinga and desist from using his legacy as their campaign tool. Atandi's remarks comes a day ahead of Linda Monainchi campaign's rally in Homa Bay, led by the former ODM Secretary General Edwin Sifuna. The political future of President William Ruto's broad-based administration is set to come under intense scrutiny this week, as leaders from the United Democratic Alliance and the Orange Democratic Movement converge in Naivasha for a three-day retreat. President Ruto is expected to lead the discussions alongside ODM leader Oburu Odinga, as the two parties seek to determine how their cooperation will evolve in the run-up to the August 2027 general election. Although the gathering has been presented as an opportunity to assess the progress of the broad-based administration, the political calculations surrounding the meeting are likely to extend far beyond its official agenda. At the heart of the discussion will be the question of whether UDA-ODM cooperation can be converted into a more clearly defined political arrangement capable of surviving the intense competition expected in next year's general elections. Lawyer Miguna Miguna and Busia Senator Okiya Omtatah Okoiti have weighed in on the ongoing debate over constitutional interpretation, with both emphasizing the need to protect Kenya's constitutional order and democratic institutions. Miguna backed Justice Muguru Thande's interpretation of the constitution, arguing that judges should not be bound by precedent where doing so will hinder the development of constitutional rights and freedoms. Responding to Miguna, Omtatah said the constitution should be viewed beyond its legal context, describing it as an agreement through which Kenyans determined how public power

0: should be exercised. The senator said the strength of the constitution also depends on independence, honesty and fidelity of institutions entrusted with upholding it. Internationally, Israeli authorities have issued a tender for 627 new housing units in the Kochav Yaakov settlement in the occupied West Bank, according to the Palestinian Colonization and War Resistance Commission. The Israel Land Authority on Thursday published the tender for the project, which will be built on land in the Ramallah and Albire governorate, the commission said. Israel set November 30th as the deadline for construction companies to submit bids, moving the project from planning to construction just 15 months after it was first approved. CRC slammed the expansion, saying it is designed to deepen separation between Jerusalem and its Palestinian surrounding. The illegal Israeli settlement of Kochav Yaakov sits between northern Jerusalem and the twin cities of Ramallah and Albire, with a cluster of settlements Israel administers under the name Bin Yamin. For more on these and other stories, log on to capitalfm.africa. That's Capital Newsbeat. I'm Irene Mwangi. You're up to date at 5 minutes past 12.
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1: Ruto ODM Maja talks tech center stage in Naivasha. Sifuna blames corruption for collapse of Mumia's sugar. And Iran issues new demands as per Section 6 deal. Good afternoon. I'm Irene Mwangi.
0: Capital Newsbeat.
1: Linda Mwananchi Movement 2027 presidential hopeful Edwin Sifuna has blamed corruption and alleged favoritism for the decline of Mumia's sugar company, saying the collapse of the once thriving miller has hurt the wider Kenyan economy. Addressing Catholic congregants in Mumia, Sifuna claimed Mumia's had at one point been the single largest taxpayer in Western Kenya, contributing to up to 60 billion shillings annually to the national exchequer. The Nairobi senator said Kenyans are facing economic hardship across multiple sectors and need a change in leadership.
2: Mzidi kuombea nchi yetu kwa sababu kuna vitu ambavyo lazima vibadilike. 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
1: The political future of President William Ruto's broad-based administration is set to come under intense scrutiny this week as leaders from the United Democratic Alliance and the Orange Democratic Movement converge in Naivasha for a three-day retreat. President Ruto is expected to lead the discussions alongside ODM leader Oburu Odinga as the two parties seek to determine how their cooperation will evolve in the run-up to the August 2027 general election. Although the gathering has been presented as an opportunity to assess the progress of the broad-based administration, the political calculations surrounding the meeting are likely to extend far beyond its official agenda. At the heart of the discussion will be the question of whether the UDA-ODM cooperation can be converted into a more clearly defined political arrangement capable of surviving the intense competition expected in the 2027 general elections. The Independent Electoral and Boundaries Commission has gazetted the Election Campaigning Financing Regulations 2026 and the spending limits for candidates and political parties ahead of the August 10, 2027 general election. The framework sets out rules governing campaign contributions, expenditure, disclosure, record keeping, reporting, auditing, and enforcement. IEBC Chairperson Erastus Edung Ethekon says the gazettement marks the transition from development and public consultation of the framework to implementation and enforcement. Political parties, candidates, campaign teams, donors, and other regulated persons are now required to familiarize themselves with the new requirement and ensure compliance. Seven suspected members of a criminal gang are in custody following a crackdown by police officers at Githioro Market in Nakuru County, acting on intelligence indicating that suspected gang members were hiding within the market. Officers from Githioro Police Station descended on the market stalls. They caught the suspect red-handed inside one of the stalls. A search of the hideout yielded an assortment of crude weapons, including pangas and axes, which were seized as exhibits. Initial investigations have further established that one of the suspects was already wanted by Githioro Police Station in a connection with a separate defilement case reported on July 25th this year. The seven suspects remain in custody undergoing processing ahead of their arraignment. Iran's Supreme National Security Council has set out new conditions it says the United States must meet before the Strait of Hormuz can fully reopen. Mohammed Bagher Zoghaldeh, the Secretary of the Council, said the Strait will remain closed until Washington quote unquote, corrects its behavior in a statement published by Iran's state broadcaster. The six conditions include an end to the U.S. threats against Iran and insults to Zoldan, described as the country's national and regional values, a permanent end to attacks against Iran and its allies in Lebanon, Palestine, Yemen, and Iraq, the lifting of the U.S. naval blockade and withdrawal of U.S. naval and air forces from around Iran. This is as well as compensation for damage from what he called as two imposed wars, and the lifting of sanctions and unconditional release of frozen Iran assets. For more on these and other stories, log on to capitalfm.africa. That's Capital Newsbit. I'm Irene Mwangi. You're up to date at 7 minutes past 1.
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0: Joe Kia.
2: That's what I do when I'm not singing and traveling. I'm helping vets. I'm helping soldiers.
0: And Jason Nelson.
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0: They'll all join me in separate Zoom chats from our Marina Del Rey studios right here in Southern California. Then we'll get into our inspirational thought of the week. I'll give you the phone number to the Faith phone line and how you can reach out to us on our social media platforms. Plus, we'll have our Gospel Tracks Faith phone line prayer list and a timely and informative Gospel Tracks medical moment. But I'll tell you this real quick. Miss Davis called. When I tell

0: South Florida. That's the group Sincere. And After Tonight. Next, I was speaking with the talented and the anointed PJ Morton from New Orleans, Louisiana. Brothers and sisters, while we were having a deep conversation about music, I asked him a very simple question. I said, PJ, listen, tell me and my Gospel Tracks audience, how would you actually really describe your music?
1: My music, the best word I can describe it is just authentic, you know, and honest. I just try to, if I'm writing an R&B song and writing a love song about my wife, then I want that to be authentic to what my relationship is with her. If I'm writing a song about my kids, I want that to be authentic. If I'm writing a song about God, I want that to be authentic in my experiences. That. So I would just call my music honest, and I think that's why it's able to connect. That's why I've been able to get away with some things that other people may not, they don't have the grace to get away with, you know, because I'm clear on who I am and what I'm supposed to be doing, and I just try to stick with that. Not saying I do that perfectly all the time, but the mission and the motivation is always the same, to be authentic and be exactly who God created me.

loved it right here on Gospel Tracks. Thank you for hanging out with us this weekend, brothers and sisters. Let me tell you what's about to happen. I've got phone calls from Gospel Tracks listeners throughout the United States. They are always interesting. Then I have music on the way from individuals like Isabel Davis, Dietrich Haddon, and the Hill City Collective is standing by. We're going to speak with Jokia in just a little bit. A powerful segment of Gospel Tracks classic gold music just for you.

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1: I'm taking my freedom.
0: House. And R&B. We turned presenters into icons, set the standard for urban culture, and gave the nation its soundtrack. 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breaking boundaries, defining culture, and making history. 98.4 Capital FM, the sound of a generation, still setting the pace. 30 years of pure urban excellence, legendary moments, and setting the 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
4: Hey, good morning, Walt. This is Darren. I'm calling from Ahoskie, North Carolina. I would just ask that you and your staff, your ministry, will just keep me lifted up in prayer. I'm 40 years old, and I'm starting completely over with life after a 17-year marriage has come to an end. And I'm grieving not being with my children, and I've been there with them since birth, never missed a beat. And they're fine, and they're doing well. It's just a grieving that's going on because I'm just so used to being there, overseeing their well-being every single day. So if you would pray my strength in the Lord for that, I would greatly appreciate it. Thank you. God bless you. Bye.
5: Wow. God bless you too, Darren. Trust me, brother. I know, you know, it was just years ago. I went through something just as trying after 21 years of being married. So, Darren, I got you. God's got you too. We're going to lift you up right this very minute. I know that God will heal your broken heart and your children. They will continue loving you as dad. And that connection will still be firm. I know it will. Heavenly Father, as we come before the throne of grace, here's my brother in Christ, God. Darren, you know exactly who he is. And he's there in Ahoskie, North Carolina. God, wrap your arms around him as he goes through this difficult time. God, broken hearts are something difficult. Yes, it's a loss, God, because here are the children in this situation, not having dad. Yes, Father, we know that you know. We asked you for grace. We asked you for mercy. We asked you to strengthen Darren. Uplift him, God. Let him realize that you know the kind of man, the kind of father, the kind of husband that he has tried to be and that he is. So now, God, as he moves forward in life, he said he's in his 40s now. Prayerfully, you're going to give him many more years to live. And he'll be able to share those years with his children. In the name of your son, Jesus, we say amen, amen, and amen. Darren, trust me. I know you have those tears, man. It comes on you, it hits you when you're all by yourself. But don't be ashamed of those tears. God knows how you feel. Shed them. Joy is gonna come. This song is for you, Darren. It's from Isabel Davis, and it's called Jesus.

0: Dietrich Haddon, king of glory. I should throw this in. You know, I don't know if you saw this or not, but there's been an advertisement about Dietrich Haddon, Fred Hammond, and the Clark sisters having what they call a residency in Las Vegas. That just means they are going to sing. They're going to, for R&B artists and country artists, they call it perform. But for gospel artists, we're calling it they're going to minister on the Las Vegas Strip at the Virgin Hotel. Like Virgin Airlines, Virgin Hotel. So anyway, when we find out more about it, we're going to tell you. But I just read about that just the other day. So congratulations to Dietrich Haddon, Fred Hammond. He's the lead person. And the Clark sisters along with Dietrich Haddon. So God bless you. Go over there and sing about Jesus. So we have some Christians that are visiting Las Vegas. They'll be able to go see these wonderful gospel singers. Anyway, the things you learn listening to gospel tracks. Next, I was speaking with my girl, Jo Kia. Now, this is a veteran. So I want you to hear what she had to say. Because during the course of our conversation, she began talking about her career as a therapist for us veterans.
1: One of the things that I always wanted to be was a gospel artist. I always wanted to sing, and I always wanted to be a therapist. And so when I got out of the military, one of the hardest things for veterans that many people don't know is veterans serve their country, but they don't always get the help that they need financially and medicinally from the VA, from the government. And so what I do as a therapist is I do mental health evaluations for veterans so that way they can get an increase in their rating. So in other words, if you're listening, you don't know what that is, I help veterans get compensated. And so that's what I do. And so I love doing that. I do. I'm 100% compensated and disabled from the VA. And so that's what I do when I'm not singing and traveling. I'm helping vets. I'm helping soldiers. Shout out to Ernest Pugh, Fred Hammond, you know, Walt. Shout out to all of us who have served. And yeah, I love that we've served our country and we all, you know, represent the Lord.

0: Joe Kia with brand new music, the gospel tracks called So Happy. Now, some of y'all got a little age on you. You know that song, right? From the 1980s, to be specific, from 1986, from the R&B group called Cameo, the music, and the name of the song was called Candy. When I tell you God is in everything, some of y'all don't believe it. Check out what King Solomon said. I'm paraphrasing. But go to the book of Ecclesiastes, and he says, there's nothing new under the sun. What's been done before will be done again. Yeah. So somebody took that music and said, you know what? Let's have a happy song. That's why Joe Kia called this song So Happy. This is Gospel Tracks. I'm Walt Baby Love. After the break, we're getting ready for our Gospel Tracks Classical Old School Style segment.
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4: Hey, this is John Legend. I'm hanging out with Walt Baby Love.
5: Thank you, gang. It is Walt Baby Love. Now, I promise a Gospel Tracks Classical Old School segment. This is where we go back and take some music out of the past and share it with you. The different genres of gospel music. Well, this is choir gospel at its very best from back in the day. All the way from Brooklyn, New York, brothers and sisters, we're about to feature the Brooklyn Tabernacle Choir. Now, how did this happen real quick? My wife was sitting and she was reading her Bible, but she was listening to some music. And I happened to come through the same room in our home, and I said, "What's that song?" She said, "Oh, it's the Brooklyn Tabernacle Choir." I said, "Really?" I said, let me hear that. I've heard that before. I forgot about that song." She says, "You ought to share it with your audience, Walt. Brothers and sisters, from me and my lovely wife, Patricia, to you, the Brooklyn Tabernacle Choir, and my life is in your hands. Worship God."

by the Kirk Carr Singers from back in the day. Been So Good. That is showing up a classic that's always right on time. God is good, y'all, all the time. And all the time, God is good. Praise his holy name. Just tell God how grateful you are. Tell God how thankful you are. God, thank you. Thank you for life. This is God's humble servant. My name's Walt. Baby love, praising his holy name.

Thank you, Pastor Key. Listen, y'all, if you were looking for a place to have a little church, you have certainly come to the right place for sure this weekend. I'm doing it. It's John P. Key himself and Church Medley, y'all.

blessing us. Thank you for being there for us. And Lord God, we'll make it our business to continue lifting you up and telling the world about this God that we serve. In Jesus' holy name, we say amen. Amen and amen. As always, we want you to know we do this program in the name of our Lord and Savior, Jesus Christ. We also like keeping the name of our Father in the ministry alive, the Reverend Prophet L.K. Johnson, who was the founder of the First House of Prayer, the city of Chicago. He's gone home to be with the Lord back in 2007 when he was 101 years of age. Well, that about does it for this week. I want you to tune in next week, same time, same station, when we'll bless you with the best gospel and inspirational entertainment from around the world. 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